Is it getting better? Or do you feel the same? 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

0: 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Now will you clap?
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beating down on your skin. Driving a sports car down the Pacific Coast Highway with a beautiful woman in the seat next to you. With piercing precision, her blue eyes into your soul. Hovering in with optimized to make you feel something that was not whole. At the end of the day, they need you to feel like they're providing you with something that makes you real. But it's only a passing facsimile of something that you were meant to know. If existence is random, then what is the point of living? If not to be alive.

people is bad. Well, the looks I get ain't good in this here neighborhood, and that cop walking the beats looking pretty mad. Believe me when I tell you, people, it's bad. People, it's bad.